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Take us wherever you go. You go. You go. You go. 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The Caribbean. 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
0: But whatever happened, you don't know John is there for you. And you know, just keep talking to God, and someday you must get through. See what I mean?

0: stare at every woman, but never at you. But I've always admired and had a silent
1: crush. Oh, yes, sir, bluff.
0: But how
1: bless up yourself on a beautiful Sunday evening.

0: Oh Father, watch in Zion. Hear our voice, O Jah, today in our prayer.
1: I bless up the place a little bit right now.
0: Father, we thank thee for all that you have done and for what you're doing now.
1: Whoa, whoa, yeah, yeah. Yes, I am.

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1: I want to tell you a bless up there, you know what I mean? 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And don't forget, every Thursday and Friday, you'll catch Tropical Spice Talk Show with DJ Sashi Cola and Mike. Yeah, they made this spice. All right, link up on all the vibe with us. 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You could just catch us on the go. Where you go, you go catch us. No matter what you got. Android, don't have to forget Apple phone. No matter what you got, we're there. All right, just link up on the app and support and have a good time with us. All right, man. It's all about some good vibe. Keep the fire blazing just like that. I'm just in a nice, cool vibe today. Playing you some nice, conscious music. You know me, I say, man. Sometimes you got to uplift the hide and mind them sometimes with some good vibes. You know me, I say? Because the world, a lot of us sleeping in the world sometimes, you know? So sometimes I got to wake you up, guys, and let you catch back yourself to reality, you know? Don't skylark in the battlefield. Tight, we got to be on the guard, you know me, I say? Because you don't know the things set wrong here.

0: so much. Yeah,
1: don't forget Massive is cool on the evening show. John, every Sunday right here, 3 to 5.
0: The blood, sweat and tears, I'm just living in fear, Lord. So, they're gonna give me
1: a one-way ticket. I just don't know, today I just feel like playing some positive vibes, you know. Just keep the fire blazing just like that, you know what I mean, I say? Just, you know, give y'all something different wrong here. You know what I mean, I say? Niceness guarantee, Massive. Listen to one, yeah.
0: Jah is calling you.
1: Just play for free some good vibes today.

0: everything blessed, sis. How are you?
1: We can do everything.
0: Bless Sunday to you, sis.
1: Please,
0: all I'm polite, boy. Think tune that again from the top.

Massive, that was my final Luciano. Massive, I want to thank you guys for your support each and every Sunday right here from 3 to 5. Yes, I everything is nice. I have half more about to go, 30 minutes more. So, yeah, man, keep the fire blazing just like that. 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Reggae Come Alive. And don't forget, every Thursday and Friday, you know, made this Spice Talk show with DJ Sashi Cola and DJ Mike. Check it out. Support the thing. All about some good vibes, Massive. Thank you for your support. Every Sunday I'm here on the Cool Run the Evening Show. And today I just feel like beating some nice conscious tune. And, you know, some tune I ain't playing a long time. Keep the vibe nice and mellow. You know what I mean, sir? So next show may appear right now. Listen, I want, you know.

a tune nice, gotta play it more than twice. So yeah, I mean, from the top again, we not rush it, boy. Yeah. Whoa. Thank you guys for your support. Hey. Whoa. Caribbean country and Ireland, now they big up the

Journey, I'm Paula Chunde. Yeah, man, trust me. 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And when you see a weakness in high and low places, the only one thing you have to do them and tell them, you know. Serious fire wrong here.

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They up on a mission and me complete half. Jah is my rod, of course he is my staff. 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Could have beat me little more, me get on instead of soft. 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